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My love, be a fighter, a shade that sisters and saves. My love, survive the middle passage, waded the waters. My love, be grassroots, organizes movements. The birds, the bees, my love, be butterflies beaming. My love, be indigenous, ocean-wide, sky-deep. My love, listens to the land. All natural, no preservatives, my love, be homemade from scratch. Scribbled, handwritten notes, adoration. My love, be scripture, be ritual, baptism, revival. A cathedral built from bare hands, a Taj Mahal, all the temples. My love creates new ways to worship. Serenity, sorcery, hieroglyphs across your chest, tongue tied. My love, be sacred geometry. Past life premonitions, revelations in gratitude, prayer hands. My love, be call and response. Praise the eyelashes and the eyes. My love, be a river like the Nile, ancient and long. My love, be a crowd of shyness. Secret messages in the rosy red of deep dimples. My love, be a reflection, a looking glass, magic, a song we only dance to. My love. My love, make no excuses. My love, be compassionate, forgives but not stupid. Be backbone, be ass whooping accountable. My love, be love. Abundant, limitless, endless, giving, make no mistakes, lest they lessons. My love, be book smart, be Google. Be Google ready, encyclopedic, soul listening, kindred, twin flame, seeking, questioning, answering, demanding, aggressive, hugging, consent, candle lighting, that tarot card, psychic healing, intuitive, my love, be brave.

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1: Ci bevi sui problemi, no? 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
0: Him no carry no dagger.
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0: Him is not no rubber.
1: Tajinda.
0: Them have to let him go.
1: Tajinda.
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2: LKJ H. Dread in England, Linton Kwesi Johnson.